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0: Taylor Swift with the new one from Toy Story 5. That is called I Knew It, I Knew You. And the movie will be in theaters on June 19th. And then a couple of weeks later, she's getting married at Madison Square Garden. Yes, apparently everyone who's been invited has been sworn to secrecy. The wedding date is Friday, July 3rd, allegedly. A source says the potential plan is for guests to be transported to MSG on blacked-out buses. The arena was also chosen for its multiple entrances and, quote, highly secure infrastructure. And if you have billions, you can transform the space into a wedding venue. Are they going to be serving hot dogs from the concession stand? Madison Square Garden doesn't have any events booked between June 29th through July 6th. So July 3rd is open. We'll just have to wait and see.
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4: 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For today, we'll see sunny skies with a high of 91, heat index values as high as 100. Tonight, mostly clear with a low of 74. For tomorrow, Thursday, chance of showers and thunderstorms in the afternoon with a high of 91. 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

Hey, if you're hosting a World Cup party, which food should you absolutely have to have? You know, I mean, you can think of it as a football game or a baseball. I mean, technically, it is a football game in other parts of the world. But if you're going to have, like, a party for the Super Bowl or the World Series, what would you serve? I'll tell you what most people say you should have after we hear from Madonna. Right now, it's the latest from Justin Bieber. This is Daisies.

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0: Imagine Dragons with Believer for you. I'm John Laurenti. And, you know, we've seen movies about class separation, so to speak, and privileged people don't know how privileged they are unless they compare themselves to the rest of us. And there are a lot of people in this country that have no idea that not everyone's parents pay for college. Not everyone gets to travel so often. Not everyone grew up with housekeepers and nannies or butlers or personal drivers. Not everyone eats out frequently. And those privileged kids are surprised to learn that not everyone gets a brand new car once they get their license.
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5: 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For today, we'll see sunny skies with a high of 91, heat index values as high as 100. Tonight, mostly clear with a low of 74. For tomorrow, Thursday, chance of showers and thunderstorms in the afternoon with a high of 91. 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

The World Cup officially gets underway on Thursday. Are you going to watch? Well, there's a few of us that are expected to watch. I'll tell you more after we hear from Hart. Right now, it's Benson Boone and Beautiful Things.

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On our first date, you and me are thrifty, so go all you can eat, fill up your bag and I fill up the plate. We talk for hours and hours about the sweet and the sour and how your family's doing okay. At least

0: Omar is in his latest I Just Might. When my wife and I had the kids, the twins, the boy and a girl, my wife spent most of the time with them in the daytime because I was working. So I don't know how many questions they asked. But when you become a parent, you should have Google implanted in your head, because the average toddler, you know, those are kids between the ages of 2 and 4, ask around 21 questions a day, with parents often only able to answer about 13 of them. Preschool age kids, they ask about 73 questions a day, and some children can ask up to 76 questions per hour. Who do they think they are? An investigative reporter? My goodness. And that works out to over 4,000 questions per day if they're constantly asking.
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2: 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For today, we'll see sunny skies with a high of 91, heat index values as high as 100. Tonight, mostly clear with a low of 74. For tomorrow, Thursday, chance of showers and thunderstorms in the afternoon with a high of 91. 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

0: 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Because we won't charge you 1 cent. And it's not because pennies are no longer a thing.
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0: Berlin and Take My Breath Away. You know, when you think back to 100 years, people were different then than they are now. I'm talking about 1926. And I'm not talking about having the internet or other modern inventions. No, humans are getting taller. Go figure. Yeah, we're also fatter than ever, and we live longer than at any time in history, which is pretty good, right? And all of these changes have occurred in the past 100 years.
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5: 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For today, we'll see sunny skies with a high of 91, heat index values as high as 100. Tonight, mostly clear with a low of 74. For tomorrow, Thursday, chance of showers and thunderstorms in the afternoon with a high of 91. 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

My son occasionally will find an expired box of cookies or pasta, and he's like, we got to throw it away. Well, we don't have to. I'll tell you more after we hear from Earth, Wind & Fire. Right now, it's Post Malone and Morgan Wallen with I Had Some Help.

life is unpredictable, but we're not. We guarantee that the next song you hear will be one of your favorites. You can bet on it. From Vandalia, this is WPMB.

0: If you have HBO or HBO Max, check out the Earth, Wind, and Fire documentary. I just caught bits and pieces of it the other day when I got home from work, and I got to watch it because I want to see them this year. They're on tour with Lionel Richie. I'm John Laurenti, and occasionally you might find expired items in your pantry. Well, especially if you purchased spaghetti, say, 10 years ago, you can eat it. Yes, if you cook and eat dried pasta after a decade, it may lose a bit of its flavor, but an unopened dried pasta is edible indefinitely.
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0: Alex Warren with Ordinary. Before that, we heard some Pink, and I thought she did a great job hosting the Tonys on Sunday night. She was the perfect traffic cop. She kept everything moving. Yes, it ran late, but people at award shows get long in the tooth. They start thanking everybody from grammar school through college, and sometimes they don't even hear the music getting them played off. But, of course, she flew, which is what she's known for in concert. My mother thought she was, quote, fantabulous. Yes, my mother used that word, and I said, wait until we take you to see her in concert, because she'll probably fly right over your head.
1: The U.S. Treasury quietly released its official financial report for 2025. It appears by its own numbers, the U.S. government seems insolvent. It's reported that the Treasury shows about $6 trillion in assets and over $47 trillion in liabilities. Add it all up, and it looks like the U.S. owes more than $130 trillion it doesn't have. 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
2: 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For today, we'll see sunny skies with a high of 91, heat index values as high as 100. Tonight, mostly clear with a low of 74. For tomorrow, Thursday, chance of showers and thunderstorms in the afternoon with a high of 91. 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

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I'll tell you what that is after we hear from Peter Cetera. 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

0: red wine. It's UB40 and Red Red Wine. Hey, it's Liz's theme song, Red Red Wine. Okay, maybe not. It is, it's Chris without Liz all this week. She's on vacation. She's back next week. But I have today's birthday list for this 10th of June. If you're celebrating today, you're a Gemini. And this is what it looks like. You might struggle with a touch of loneliness this morning. Feeling left out is never fun, but could be a byproduct of failing to reach out. If you've been self-isolating, make a change. Challenge yourself to socialize. You realize that loved ones were by your side the entire time. You'll feel a sense of community this afternoon. Joyful interactions reaffirm your connections. That's a pretty good one. Today is National Iced Tea Day, National Herbs and Spices Day, National Egg Roll Day, and it's National Frosted Cookie Day. Man, we're eating good today. Celebrating today, model Kate Upton turns 34. Former ice skater Tara Lipinski is 44. Elizabeth Hurley is 61 today, and actress Jean Triplehorn is celebrating. She turned 63 today, and if you're celebrating, happy birthday to you.
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5: 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For today, we'll see sunny skies with a high of 91. Heat index values as high as 100. Tonight, mostly clear with a low of 74. For tomorrow, Thursday, chance of showers and thunderstorms in the afternoon with a high of 91. 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
0: It's Chris without Liz again today. She's back next week. Coming up in 7 minutes, have you been seeing more bugs around your house this year? We have. It's really weird. Anyway, we'll talk in about 7 minutes. Now it's Hozier.

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0: It's Cher and Believe, and it's Chris without Liz again today. She's on vacation this week. She'll be back next week. I don't know about you, but it seems like we've had a lot more bugs around our house so far this year. I mean, a lot more. It's really weird. Like, you know, gnats that fly into my eyes when I'm trying to take a walk. And those stupid mosquitoes that like to suck my blood. Well, mosquitoes crave a meal during certain times of the day, according to entomologists. They like to attack around dusk and dawn. That's because the wind typically drops as the sun rises and sets, and that brings the mosquitoes out to feed. Great. If you can try to stay inside during those times, you'll be able to prevent more than a few mosquito bites. If not, you better get that gallon size of calamine lotion, because you're probably going to need it. I'm telling you, man, there are bugs all over the place this year. It's really, really weird.
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8: 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Charter's Patio in downtown Vandalia will have Owen Goodman on Wednesday from 6 to 8. 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
1: 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It'll be located in front of Walmart. Charter's Patio in downtown Vandalia will have Owen Goodman on Wednesday from 6 to 8. Friday from 11:30 to 1 will be Cam Bugger. Friday from 6 to 9, Jethro Makes Three and Paul. 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
13: Prince Anthony was the handsomest man in the entire kingdom.
14: Ma'am, am I handsome?
13: His fondest wish was to find a beautiful bride.
14: Of course, she doesn't have to be as stunning as me.
13: But Prince Anthony couldn't find one. Why? Well, because he never left the palace.
14: Being this pretty isn't easy.
13: He spent all day lifting weights and getting his back waxed. And trimming and grooming and tweezing and plucking.
14: Perfecting perfection.
13: Meanwhile, his less good-looking but far more charming brother Benji found a bride. So did his rather unattractive cousins and even his flat-out butt-ugly Uncle Stanley.
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13: Unfortunately, none of the women in the kingdom knew this because none of them had ever seen him.
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13: But they didn't. So Prince Anthony spent his entire life all alone until he was old and toothless, bald and fat, saggy and rather flabby.
14: At least my back isn't very hairy.
13: 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Why don't you? 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
17: I'm Rita Frazier. 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
16: Oh, really?
17: Ooh. So, talking Dr. Teresa Steckler down at the Dixon Springs Ag Center, the human threat in the deer ticks or the black-legged ticks, the Lone Star tick, that's what carries that alpha-gal syndrome. Then, of course, for the livestock and wildlife, talking Asian longhorn tick. After you edit that interview and you talk about it for a couple of days, you start getting the itchies.
16: Oh, really? Like you're shaking your hair regularly?
17: Yes.
16: Now?
17: It's just, I don't know how folks do that are in that biz. But we're glad that we have experts that are on top of it. So, on the RFD Livestock Report, we'll talk more today with Dr. Teresa.
16: Well, it's one of those things that I would have never thought about.

0: Probably, even if you spend enough time in the yard. Everybody needs to be checking themselves, what it sounds like.
1: Absolutely. Now that you said lice, though, I mean, I think that's the most powerful one.
0: Hmm.
1: Because when you say that, are you already starting to want to itch your head?
0: I have a visual in my head.
1: Well, Savannah was probably like 4 years old.
0: Yeah, she was really young.
1: Yeah.
0: But I remember, I think I've probably done enough here. And then I pulled her hair back and I'm like, oh, boy.
1: That's a job.
0: So, yeah, we got to be on top of that. Stay with us, RFD, Illinois.
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7: Back on RFT Illinois, I'm Rita Frazier. The growing number of New World screwworm cases in Texas is raising concerns in Congress as Canada temporarily restricts livestock from the state. RFT Washington correspondent Matt Kay reports.
8: Ag Senator Chuck Grassley was asked about trade impacts from U.S. detections of the flesh-eating New World screwworm in Texas.
9: Very recently, within hours, there's a problem with Canada. So, in other words, we got to get on top of it.
8: Canada temporarily restricted livestock imports from Texas, but hasn't banned U.S. beef since New World screwworm larvae don't infest meat, but only live animals. Rollins has speeded vaccines to Texas to deal with the infections, but Grassley pointedly adds,
9: and if by any chance she has a conversation with Secretary of HHS RFK Jr., and he doesn't like the idea, tell him to take care of health, and Rollins will take care of agriculture.
8: Pointing to anti-vacciner RFK Jr., Grassley says Rollins will go before Senate Ag this week after a politically charged confrontation with House Ag Democrats last week. For the RFD Radio Network, Matt Kay on Capitol Hill.
7: Thanks, Matt. New World screwworm hot in the headlines, and of course a big concern for trade and for the markets for this state. Another concern for cattlemen is the Asian longhorn tick. We talk with Dr. Teresa Steckler, University of Illinois Beef Extension Specialist.
10: Have been conducting surveillance at one barn in central Illinois, and so far I have found the tick in two additional counties. We have sent samples off to the National Veterinary Services Lab, but I am very assured that we did find it in two new counties, and that would be Marion and Wayne. So we have a cluster of counties right there, Clay, Wayne, Marion counties. So with that, it's already been found in Pope, Hamilton, and Morgan County, it becomes very important for cattlemen to be careful when they bring any cattle onto their property. I'm recommending that the cattle are poured well ahead of time, at least a week. Then the cattle should be quarantined for a minimum of a week and surveyed every day or as frequently as possible. These ticks are very small. The larvae and the nymphs, most people will not be able to see them on the cattle themselves. You might see the adults, but you could see the engorged ones. That's why it becomes very important to pour these animals, to spray the underside, to do very good inspections. It takes only one tick in the environment to turn into thousands just because of the fact that they are parthenogenic. The colonies that are in the United States are all female that I'm aware of, and they do not need a male to reproduce.
7: The other giant concern, as we talked to Dr. Jim Lowe this week in Springfield, is what they carry, the disease that they carry and they pass along to cattle. Talk a little bit about that, Teresa, and your battle there and trying to ID what's going on out there in the countryside.
10: So there's always the potential for Tularemia outbreaks now that we have this particular tick. It spreads very quickly because of this tick. Once you have a Tularemia positive animal, essentially Tularemia mimics the symptoms of anaplasmosis. Most cattlemen recognize those symptoms, lethargy, pale mucous membranes. They recognize the fact that sometimes those cattle get aggressive just due to the lack of oxygen. So unfortunately, if there is Tularemia on the farm, it's untreatable. However, just by looking at the mucous membranes and doing a differential, you cannot tell whether it's Tularemia or anaplasmosis. They must have a blood sample taken and have the blood analyzed.
7: Dr. Teresa Steckler, University of Illinois Extension Educator, Dixon Springs. Back with more in a moment.
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1: Welcome back to RFD Illinois. I'm Delos Yonke. Well, what will likely be perceived as timely rains across the state. Hopefully we don't get too much severe this week, especially Thursday. It seems to be considerable concern. But we've got a corn crop that seems to be moving right along, generally speaking. And you also have funds that have headed for the exits of late. About 4 weeks ago, we were a little bit better than $5 on December corn futures. Now we're less than $4.50. Seven of the last eight sessions, we were lower than the day before, and that eighth time, we were unchanged. So where are we now? Are we close to anywhere on the charts where if we get under a number, if we get under an average, then who knows what might be lurking after that? Short-term history isn't necessarily on our side either. Lawrence Kane in Yates City, Total Farm Marketing by Stuart Peterson.
2: Well, you know, you go back far enough, he had a life of contract low of 438 and some change. And so this 440 level gets to be sort of important. If you haven't done anything, this 440 gets to be really big to your marketing plan, because we lose that, and then all of a sudden everybody starts talking about how in the previous 3 years, December corn traded under $4 at some point in the summer. And so, you know, you say, boy, I don't like 440, Lawrence. And I'm going, yeah, and I bet you don't like 392 or 385. We get bulled up for the weather and the talk of a flash drought and a couple other things. And the funds are big longs. And all of a sudden, the funds look around and say, hey, it's June. Why are we so long corn? And boy, one day when they headed for the door, it got crowded. That's for sure.
0: Yeah, last week when this was going on, part of me was like, gosh darn it, it's early June. This crop isn't made yet. But if you get a couple of rounds of timely rains in June, that's certainly going to keep a lid on prices, I would think.
2: It makes it harder. And, you know, the other thing the big money keeps looking around for is they keep looking for that magical buyer called China, both in the corn and the beans. And China's a pretty savvy trader over the years. And if the trend is down, their hands are in their pockets. I mean, until they really see this is just too good to pass up, and I don't think 440 is too good a price to pass up if you're a buyer. You can have a little more patience. And so I think we've got a lot of anticipation that didn't happen when Trump went to China. They tried to, you know, they were buying that rumor pretty good, and they finally decided, well, the fact is we didn't get anything put on the books, and the weather doesn't look as threatening, and so I think that was a combination of things that slammed us last week.
0: Is there a number around here for November soybeans, which is we now have an 8-session losing streak on that contract?
2: Mm-hmm. There's a little air underneath this bean market, and if we start to lose this 11-20 area, I think November beans could be in for a slide. You know, they always kept talking that we were going to add bean acres this spring. Planting report comes out June 30th, the updated one. Does the market sort of mark time between now and the 30th? That's about 15 trading sessions is all. Calendar-wise, it's longer, but trade-wise, it's not that far away. Does the market just sort of stand here and say, let's see what the acreage number says, and then we'll decide whether or not we get a bounce or we get a dive?
1: Lawrence Kane, Total Farm Marketing by Stuart Peterson in Knox County, from yesterday's RFD Profit Watch. Another one that has been slipping has been lean hog futures. Yesterday, July settled at 96.15. 2 months ago, settled at 106.92, so close to $11 in a couple of months, and close to $10 in the last month. Not necessarily the losing streak that corn and soybeans have been on, but lost quite a bit of ground of late. Speaking of

0: losing ground, unfortunately. Social Security Fund could run out even sooner than previously thought. Reserves could run out at the end of 2032, about a three-month period earlier than projected last year. At that point, if no adjustments are made, the entitlement program's Old Age and Survivors Insurance Trust Fund will be able to pay out roughly 80% of benefits to seniors, according to the annual report that was released yesterday. More than 6 in 10 older Americans already say the average Social Security payment of about $2,000 a month is not enough to make ends meet. Social Security is not going broke, but it uses incoming revenue from payroll taxes to pay benefits. When benefit payments exceed payroll tax income, the program relies on trust funds to help make up the shortfall. If you combine the Old Age and Survivors Insurance Fund with the Disability Insurance Trust Fund, at the current rate, it may be able to pay full benefits until the third quarter of 2034. At that point, 83% of benefits would be payable, according to yesterday's report. One thing that did look good for the economy, a report yesterday that existing home sales were up 3.2% month over month and year over year, according to the National Association of Realtors and their existing home sales report. 1.5 million units, total housing inventories of 3.3% from April, 4.5 months supply of unsold inventory. The median existing home price in the country is $429,300, 35th consecutive month of year-over-year price increase. This is RFD, Illinois.
1: With the RFD Ag Market Summary for this Wednesday morning, I'm Jim Taylor. Corn, beans, and Chicago wheat all steady on Tuesday. July corn closing 419.5, up 3/4. September corn unchanged, 427.5, and December corn 445.25, down 3/4. July beans closing 1113.75, down 2. August beans down 2.5, 1118.75. And November beans 1132, down 3.5. July Chicago wheat 588.25, up 2. September wheat up a penny, 596.75. And December wheat 614.25, up 0.5. July bean meal 301.10, down $1.60. And July bean oil on Tuesday 74.91, up 35 cents. Current electronic overnight trading, July corn up 3.25. September corn up 3.5. And December corn 449, up 3.75. July beans in the overnight up 5.75. August beans up 5.5, and November beans 1137.25, up 5.25. July wheat in the overnight up 7, September wheat up 7, and December wheat 621, up 6.75. Outside markets this morning, August Brent crude oil $92 even, up 55 cents. The August gold contract down 90.20, 41.96.20. Livestock trade from Tuesday, August feeders 354.15, up 3.45. September feeder cattle 350.70, up 3.25. June live cattle 248.02, up $1.50. August live cattle up 297, 239.70. June lean hogs 93.57, down 45 cents. July lean hogs 96.15, down $1.22. 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
2: This is the early morning weather report for Wednesday from meteorologist Paul Otto for listeners on the RFD Radio Network. We're now in day 2 of 3 of our mini heat wave, and we've added in more periods of sunshine, and that adds to the soupy air in place. Gusting winds, though, all the southwest at 30 miles per hour, they are providing some relief, but the attention now must turn to strong to severe thunderstorms, and they'll first experience that threat over northwest portions of the state as their quiet comes to an end, and then it looks like a second round does emerge pretty quickly behind the first to reach northwest and western portions of the state along the Mississippi River by late this morning into this afternoon, followed by round 3 slated for late this afternoon into tonight, and that's going to be a larger complex of storms that will advance south and southeast late tonight to ultimately reach areas as far south as I-70 by tomorrow morning at sunrise. Round 4, that one's for everyone. That's the main cold front and passes through late tomorrow afternoon into the evening and overnight on Thursday night as the significant cold front does drop our temperatures back to normal but brings with it out ahead of the front, a level 3 out of 5 for severe weather with its passage, with a high likelihood for scattered severe weather with large hail as the primary concern at first, with 75-mile-per-hour winds also a concern for areas mainly to the north of I-72. And due to the front's late arrival on Thursday night to areas south of I-64, the severe weather occurrences in that part of the state will be to a lesser degree as opposed to what we're expected to experience in central and northern areas of the state. Further temperature relief does occur during this five-day short-range period as we experience another ratcheting down in temperatures. But first, we're going to have a series of thunderstorms come through on Saturday evening. And areas north of I-80 this time may catch a break with only moderate showers. This has been Freeze Notice. Meteorologist Paul Otto for the RFD Radio Network.
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3: Let's go country on our lyric challenge.
0: Oh boy, okay.
3: This is such a good song. I've been walking these streets so long, singing the same old song. I know every crack in these dirty sidewalks of Broadway, where hustle's the name of the game, and nice guys get washed away like the snow and the rain. There's been a load of compromising on the road to my horizon, but I'm going to be with the lights shining on me. Like a
0: Rhinestone Cowboy?
3: Yes, sir. Glenn Campbell.
0: Wow. It was starting to sound more familiar, but yeah, you were very helpful in that. Glenn Campbell had some hits, didn't he?
3: Oh, he had a great voice.
0: Man.
3: The late.
0: Yes.
3: The great.
0: That's right. Huh. All right. Thanks for joining us. I'm Delos Yonke.
3: I'm Rita Frazier. Have a great day. Thank you for joining us here on the RFB Radio Network.
0: Hey, you know, a great way to reach farmers, reach those in agriculture, is through local radio. 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
1: Mitch Anthony here with today's Daily Dose. Recently, while talking to a group of junior high school teachers, I noticed hanging on the wall of the school a big banner called The Ladder of Achievement. The ladder had 10 steps and illustrated the 10 steps we must climb over in our attitude in order to achieve anything of significance in our lives. At the bottom of the ladder was, I won't. Step number one, I can't. Number two, I don't know how. Number three, I wish I could. Number four, ask, what is it? Step five, I think I might. Step six, I might. Seven, I think I can. Eight, I can. Nine, I will. Step 10, I did. Not just for school children are these steps. Many adults get their feet stuck on one rung or another on this ladder of attitude. And sometimes these adults stop climbing altogether. Big kids and little kids need to remember that in life all good journeys and achievement starts with a good attitude. This is Mitch Anthony reminding you once again that life is whatever you make it.
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4: 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Vandalia Walmart will be having a book fair to raise money for Children's Miracle Network. All proceeds will go to the Children's Miracle Network. Book fair will be from Friday through Sunday, 7 a.m. to 7 p.m. each day. It'll be located in front of Walmart. Charters Patio in downtown Vandalia will have Owen Goodman on Wednesday from 6 to 8. Friday from 11:30 to 1 will be Cam Bugger. Friday from 6 to 9, Jethro Makes Three and Paul. Saturday from 7 to 10 will be 90's Daughter. That's at Charter's Patio. 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

It's Tom Petty and Free Fallin', and it's Chris without Liz again today. She's back next week, so I have today's birthday list, and it's coming up in 10 minutes. Now it's Bruno Mars.

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1: Yes, it is time to get on the telly to call up Deal and Deli, Delmar Mills at Hex Chevrolet Vandalia. And away we go. 1-618-283-0381. 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
2: Morning, Hex Chevrolet Vandalia.
1: Good morning, Delmar Mills at Hex Chevrolet Vandalia. How are you this nice, steamy morning?
2: I'm great. How are you, bud? You can feel it out there. You know what?
1: Yeah, it'll iron your shirt for you.
2: Mm-hmm.
1: Plenty of steam out there.
2: I wore a thicker shirt today, too, and I can tell it out there. Do I have one in my backup closet? Yeah, I do. Okay, cool.
1: You have an emergency shirt.
2: I do. Yeah, I have a shirt. I have all kinds of stuff in my little closet here in my office, just in case. I've even got a Hawaiian shirt in there, you know, so if it gets too warm, I might switch over to vacation mode, you know, and just wear kind of a Hawaiian shirt here at work.
1: That's what I'm doing today.
2: You're doing a Hawaiian shirt?
1: Yeah, Hawaiian shirt today.
2: I see you wear Hawaiian shirts all the time, so that's not just something new that you do. I do know that. That's good. They're comfortable.
1: Yeah, they are very comfortable. I got a question for you, Delmar. This is kind of a complicated scientific thing here.
2: No, go ahead.
1: Here's a question for you. A deli worker in a grocery store is described as being 6'1" and wearing size 10 shoes and a medium-sized shirt. What does the deli worker weigh?
2: Meat.
1: Yes, you got it. Lunch meat.
2: Woo!
1: I knew you had it in you there, Delmar.
2: Yeah, that was a good one. And that's a really good one. I was thinking this morning, you know, just for the kids out there, which bird can fly backwards?
1: Hummingbird?
2: Yeah, hummingbird. The hummingbird can fly backwards.
1: I've seen him do it.
2: That's kind of crazy. And you see him do that, you know, forward, backward. They kind of like going back and forth, like they're not sure what gear to go to. But, man, they could take off in a hurry, can't they, both directions?
1: Could you imagine if we could get planes to do that?
2: Oh, man.
1: To hover and then to go back and forth?
2: Yeah, we'd have different types of seating, wouldn't we? They'd really have to restrain you into the seats.
1: Well, if you didn't lurch, it would be okay.
2: That's true. And, you know, we talked about this before, you and I have. I mean, it seemed like the Jetsons so long ago were just so far-fetched, you know, and now it's kind of like, not really. I mean, there's a lot of that coming, too.
1: Flying cars are on the way.
2: Yeah, they are. They are on the way. And I could see Chevrolet being a pioneer in that. And, yeah, definitely. That's cool, man. Yeah, lots of fun stuff going on. You know, we got all kinds of cool incentives on the new Chevrolets, as we mentioned those. So, it's a great time, you know, this June to step into a new Chevrolet. And you can save a bunch of money, whether it be with the lower interest rates that we have currently this month or the big cash rebates. That's always fun. But then we've also getting all these nice local trade-ins in. So that's always exciting, you know, to get those in. And Kevin's been working feverishly, and the guy's getting stuff cleaned up back there. And I mentioned that little Ford Focus. I mean, $3,800, you know, that's going to be a really affordable little gas getter. So for $3,800, you can get a really nice car. We ran it through the shop, and it's ready to go. We also got a 2025 Nissan Altima. This is a cool-looking car. It's kind of an electric blue. So it's kind of pretty excited about getting that in. It's only got 32,000 miles on it, and it also is a great gas mileage automobile. Yesterday, we got in a 2024 GMC Sierra 1500 Crew Cab. That truck's got just under 23,000 miles on it. Very, very nice. I mean, it does have leather seats and stuff like that. Heated seats, but it has cloth seats, but they're heated seats. Nice with the 5.3 liter V8 engine. So if someone's looking for a good looking pickup truck, it's red in color. Man, this is a sharp truck though. It's got the blacked out wheels and all that good stuff. So this would be a really good one to stop down and take a look at. I mentioned, I think Monday, that Nissan Rogue is out there on the lot now. 21,000 miles on that Nissan Rogue. Very nice gas getter for a midsize SUV as well. So please stop down and take a look at these, or you can check them out on our website at VandaliaChevy.com right here in person at 122 West Gallatin Street in beautiful downtown Vandalia, Illinois. Our phone number is 618-283-0381,
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2: 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For today, sunny and hot with a high of 91. Heat index values as high as 100. Chance of showers and thunderstorms for tonight with a low of 73. Sunny on Thursday with a high of 92. 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

0: Beauty and the Blowfish only want to be with you, and it's Chris without Liz again today. She's back next week. I have relationship news because they call me Mr. Relationship around the old radio station. Don't wreck my story. I hate to break it to you newlyweds, but 12 months is all it takes before about one-third of women lose interest in having intimate moments with their partners. If you know what I mean. Researchers surveyed over 11,000 people between the ages of 18 and 72 and found that in addition to the short 12 months of interest, women in general are four times more likely to not care about having intimate moments with their partner. Other research found that female libidos plummet in long-term relationships while male libidos remain more or less the same over time. Well, yeah. Have you met us? We're guys.
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0: But go ahead, listen, smile, and sing along. After all, these are your favorite songs, right? 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

0: It's Shaboozy and a Bar Song, and it's Chris without Liz again today. We know quite a few people that have been more stressed out over the past few years. In fact, you might be one of them. You want to be happy? Get in one good laugh every day. Researchers looked at long-term happiness, and they found that laughter triggers a spike in feel-good hormones like serotonin, and that levels of the stress hormone cortisol drop. That's a fancy way of saying your body responds in a good way to laughter. Making an effort to experience some funny stuff every day, like maybe listening to your favorite radio show. You know what I mean? One genuine laugh a day is all you need to lighten up about life. There's another thing that makes me laugh. When the boss comes in and he's wearing shorts. I got to tell you, he's got really hairy legs, man.
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1: I'm Todd Stapleton, WPMB Weather. 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For today, sunny and hot with a high of 91. Heat index values as high as 100. Chance of showers and thunderstorms for tonight with a low of 73. Sunny on Thursday with a high of 92. 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

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From Vandalia, this is WPMB.

0: Beloved, got to love introducing you to newer artists who are becoming very successful. Olivia Dean actually won a Grammy Award this year. So that is Olivia Dean. I hope that you like the sound. It's very unique. Coming up, we've got some Justin Bieber. For culture.
1: 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I'm Jim Taylor. Corn, beans, and Chicago wheat remain higher at this hour. July corn up 2.5, 422. September corn up 2.5, 430. December corn up 3.25, 448.5. July beans up 13.25, 1127. August beans up 12.5, 1131.25. November beans 1142, up a dime. July Chicago wheat 591.25, up 6. July KC wheat up 6.25, 637. July bean meal up 230, 303.40. July bean oil up 51 cents, 75.42. Livestock trade August feeders down 20 cents, 353.95. June live cattle up 97 cents, 249 even. June lean hogs down 15 cents, 93.42. Energy market, August Brent crude oil 92.76, up $1.31. 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

0: It is turning out to be one of her biggest hits. That is Taylor Swift, The Fate of Ophelia. Now, Taylor is getting married, rumor has it, next month in July. And who are her bridesmaids? Well, I don't know how many she's going to have, but even rumor has it that Gigi Hadid will be one and Selena Gomez, which would make sense. These are two of her really good friends, and this is quite the celebration. I can't wait to hear more. Everybody's kind of excited about the wedding of the year.
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4: 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For today, sunny and hot with a high of 91. Heat index values as high as 100. Chance of showers and thunderstorms for tonight with a low of 73. Sunny on Thursday with a high of 92. 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
1: Hey, you got it. We are playing the hits, and this is one of the biggest hits of the year, taking everybody over and just loving it. We're going to go to Texas, right? This is Choosing Texas.

0: Not to brag, but we won't charge a monthly fee to listen to your favorite songs. 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

0: What a classic, with or without you, you too. And I get to enjoy the Sphere coming up in the next couple of months. I'm going to be going to Vegas to see a show there. I'm pretty excited about that. Now, my friend got to go to the opening night when you too kicked off the Sphere. Do you remember that? A lot of people were actually streaming on their phones. And once I saw that, I was like, you know, I have to experience this place. It looks pretty amazing. So I'm looking forward to that. Maybe you could add that to your bucket list as well. Coming up, we've got music from the Lumineers.
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7: 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Jethro Makes Three and Paul. 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That's at Charter's Patio. 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
8: This is severe weather season. Severe thunderstorms and tornadoes can develop rapidly. 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

0: is a Grammy Award winning song, a Grammy Award winning performance. Bruno Mars with Lady Gaga, Die with a Smile. Of course, that one is on the lineup for his romantic tour. It's kind of special. He sits down at the piano and performs that song. You're just like, wow, this is truly, truly amazing. What a superstar he is. Coming up, the outfield, Justin Timberlake. And we've got some Bon Jovi on the way. Why not?
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0: You love that one, Somber and Back to Friends. Kind of a cool song, right? That kind of went viral within the last year and actually performed at the Grammy Awards, too. So I just feel like it's been a good year of music. We've been really enjoying some great sounds for sure. I've got some Poison on the way and Uncle Cracker, Drift Away.
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2: 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I'm Delois Yonke. See if it holds after eight consecutive sessions of being lower. Soybeans are up around a dime. Corn for December has been lower seven out of the last eight sessions. It's up 2.5. July corn up a half, 420. September up one, 428.5. December up 2.5, 447.75. July soybeans up 12.5, 1126.25. August up 12, 1130.75. November up 9.75, 1141.75. July wheat up 6, 591.25. KC up 2.5, 633.25. Livestock, July lean hogs up $1.07, 97.22. August live cattle up 177, 241.47. August feeders up 57, 354.72. 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

0: Todd Stapleton with News Center. One note to pass along. I-70 Media again encourages everyone to fly the American flag for Flag Day and all other days. 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Well, we will be hot and humid throughout the day today and again on Thursday. We're looking at sunny skies today with a high of 91. Heat index values as high as 100 today. Chance of showers and storms tonight, the low 73. Meanwhile, we're expecting much the same for the forecast on Thursday. Meanwhile, there is a threat of severe weather over the region for tonight. Then again on Thursday, the biggest threat for our area looking to be on Thursday. National Weather Service in St. Louis says there is a potential for severe weather largely north of I-70 this afternoon and this evening and again tomorrow afternoon and evening. Today, all hazards will be possible, whereas tomorrow the hazard will be primarily damaging winds. The Fayette County Board approved the resignation of Fayette County Clerk Jessica Barker following a closed session during their monthly meeting on Tuesday night. Following the end of new business, the County Board went into executive session for just over a half hour before returning to opening session. County Administrator Justin Greeley of Bellwether stated that he had, quote, been requested by the county clerk to present her resignation with conditions. County Board Chairman Jacob Harris stated that he had received the resignation and called for a motion, and the matter was put on a roll call vote, passing unanimously by a 13-0 vote. Harris then informed the board that the sitting deputy clerk, Cheryl Pollard, will become the clerk and, quote, assume the statutory duties of the clerk. Barker was defeated in the March primary by challenger Kara Dugan. Dugan was set to run in the, will run in the November general election. Barker's term was set to end on December 1st. A bipartisan effort to protect event goers from fraudulent tickets and online ticket scams made its way through the Illinois General Assembly before the spring legislative session concluded. Led by State Representative Nabila Syed, the bill prohibits ticket sellers and resellers from offering the sale of a ticket that they do not yet possess, which is often an issue with third-party ticket sellers. According to Syed, the issue was something she recognized heavily impacted residents of the state in 2022 when Taylor Swift's Eras Tour came to Chicago. Since then, she noted more issues similar in nature have come to her attention.
1: Someone could file a report with the Attorney General's office, and you can also file a private right of action, which is not something that was possible prior to this legislation.
0: The lawmaker noted that she had strong bipartisan support from her colleagues since the measure was introduced, which is reflected in unanimous floor votes in both the House and Senate. Syed also said that the law is not toothless.
1: Small businesses and entertainment venues, these independent venues in our communities, are really struggling. Like, this is one of the many issues that are.
0: If signed into law by the governor, residents that fall victim to a ticket reselling scam will be able to report it to the Illinois Attorney General, which will then investigate the matter. An Illinois lawyer and physician is criticizing reported, quote, equitable assessment policies at the University of Illinois College of Medicine, arguing doctors should be graded on merit and clinical competency, not race or identity. According to State Representative Bill Hauter, medical education should remain grounded in measurable academic and clinical standards, including anatomy, physiology, science comprehension, board exam performance, and bedside manner.
2: And these are all measured variables that don't have anything to do with the color of your skin or what protected class you are or some victim hierarchy that they're constantly pushing on us.
0: Hauter, who graduated from the University of Illinois College of Medicine, contrasted the reported policies with his own experience in medical school.
2: Once you got into medical school, everybody's equal. True equality. And that is, you're graded and judged by your clinical acumen.
0: Lawmaker also argued that public universities receiving taxpayer funding have an obligation to prioritize merit-based education. Governor J.B. Pritzker is opening to calling a special session in Springfield to put together a stadium bill for the Chicago Bears. Governor Pritzker says the team needs to figure out how they can get the state legislature to agree on the same measure. The governor noted that the Bears have been making calls to him and other legislators. He also pointed out that the team made some, quote, fumbles over the years that have hindered Springfield from moving a bill forward. His comments come after the Bears announced last week that they're planning to advance their project in Hammond, Indiana. A Champaign man is accused of murdering a woman more than 40 years ago in Albuquerque, New Mexico. Court records say that Charlie Brown Jr. was arrested yesterday and charged in the killing of Agnes Tybo, who was found strangled to death in November of 1983 in an Albuquerque motel. Brown was identified as a suspect with the use of advanced DNA technology. In a Facebook post, Albuquerque police say a breakthrough in the case happened after Tybo's case was featured in July 2022 on the debut episode of their official podcast, The Duke City Case Files. We'll check obituary information up next.
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0: In sports, Vandalia girls basketball went 0-2 in Pena League play on Tuesday night. In summer basketball, Lady Vandals fell to Arthur Lovington, Atwood Hammond 25-12, lost to Mattoon 39-20. Lady Vandals will be back in action on Friday at Emerald Acres in Mattoon. They'll play three games, facing Chrisman at 10 a.m., Decatur Christian at 1 p.m., and Canton at 4 o'clock. Brownstown St. Elmo girls basketball kicked off play in the Tri-Lake Shootout, being held this week in the area of Branson and Springfield, Missouri, going 2-0 on the first day of play. Lady Bombers competed at Hollister High School on Tuesday, got a dominating win in their first game of the day, beating host Hollister 59-12. BSC then had to turn around and play right away, got another big win, beating Forsyth, Missouri 39-24. They'll have three games again today, playing at Forsyth High School. They're set to take on Crest Ridge at 8:40, face Stockton at 11:20, and then wrap up the day with Lavodka at 3:20 p.m. That's a look at news and sports. We'll check weather up next.
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0: Weather for today, sunny skies, a high 91, heat index values as high as 100. There is a chance of a shower or thunderstorm for tonight. We'll see a low of 73. Winds out of the south will gust 20 miles per hour for tonight. For tomorrow, Thursday, sunny and hot with a high of 92, heat index values as high as 100 on Thursday. 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Vandalia Walmart will be having a book fair to raise money for Children's Miracle Network. All proceeds will go to the Children's Miracle Network. Book fair will be from Friday through Sunday, 7 a.m. to 7 p.m. each day. It'll be located in front of Walmart. Charters Patio in downtown Vandalia will have Owen Goodman on Wednesday from 6 to 8. Friday from 11:30 to 1 will be Cam Bugger. Friday from 6 to 9, Jethro Makes 3 and Paul. Saturday from 7 to 10 will be 90's Daughter. That's at Charters Patio. 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

Hey, listen, we are playing your favorites. The countdown is on to the wedding of the year. Taylor Swift, Travis Kelce. Apparently it's happening in July. At least that's what we think. Here she is now with a new song from Toy Story 5.

0: 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We'll never leave you. 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

0: I want you, I need you, oh God. I need these beautiful things that I've got.
1: So good, the right songs at the right time. Music from Benson Boone and beautiful things. We do love his onesies, don't we? You will see those clips on social media. Him performing in his very bright blue onesie. 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

0: 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So, thanks.
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Oh, yeah, some fun music for the workday. And that is one of my favorites. When you ask me my favorite Michael Jackson song, it is hard to say, right? Because we all love Billie Jean, but this one, Smooth Criminal. Oh, yeah, some fun music for the workday. And that is one of my favorites. When you ask me my favorite Michael Jackson song, it is hard to say, right? Because we all love Billie Jean, but this one, Smooth Criminal, so good. And I got to see

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4: 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For today, sunny and hot with a high of 91. Heat index values as high as 100. Chance of showers and thunderstorms for tonight with a low of 73. Sunny on Thursday with a high of 92. 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

0: Auto Body for today. Sunny and hot with a high of 91. Heat index values as high as 100. Chance of showers and thunderstorms for tonight with a low of 73. Sunny on Thursday with a high of 92. 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

0: And Selena, and Dreaming of You. Now, when you happen to be working at your computer, perhaps you find your shoulders have practically risen to your ears. Your neck has jutted out and you're hunching to get closer to your screen. Well, it turns out that there is a term for that, and that would be desk shrimping. Desk shrimping can cause injury to your elbow, wrist, hip, neck, or back. It's not a good thing to do to yourself.
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8: This is severe weather season. Severe thunderstorms and tornadoes can develop rapidly. 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We'll bring you the latest forecasts from the National Weather Service and current radar reports. 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

0: That is Post Malone along with Morgan Wallen. Big hit for the two of them. I Had Some Help.
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0: That is Mr. and Broken Wings. Taylor Swift, of course, reportedly marrying NFL superstar Travis Kelce in early July. And as the big day quickly approaches, more details are surfacing online. Now, rumor has it that Swift's longtime friend, model Gigi Hadid, is expected to be one of her bridesmaids. Now, that did surprise me a little bit. Another rumored bridesmaid for Swift includes her longtime friend, Selena Gomez. Yeah, Swift and Gomez, they've been tied for almost 20 years. That news to me, not all that surprising.
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2: I'm Todd Stapleton, WPMB Weather. 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For today, sunny and hot with a high of 91. Heat index values as high as 100. Chance of showers and thunderstorms for tonight with a low of 73. Sunny on Thursday with a high of 92. 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
1: Fans of Benson Boone, they are pretty excited. His Wanted Man tour kicks off July 7th in Pittsburgh. It's Benson Boone, and Sorry I'm Here for Someone Else.

0: How does Mariah Carey and fantasy? Is Mariah Carey dating Anderson .Paak? Well, that's the latest rumor.
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6: 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Charter's Patio in downtown Vandalia will have Owen Goodman on Wednesday from 6 to 8. Friday from 11:30 to 1 will be Cam Bugger. Friday from 6 to 9, Jethro Makes Three and Paul. 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That's at Charter's Patio. 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

It is Olivia Dean and Man I Need. It is that time for the hash for today. Here's the basic stuff you really ought to know about the 2026 World Cup, which starts tomorrow, the 11th, runs through July 19th. Olivia Dean and Man I Need. It is that time for the hash for today. Here's the basic stuff you really ought to know about the 2026 World Cup, which starts tomorrow, the 11th, runs through July 19th. Traditionally, 32 teams qualify, but the

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5: 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For today, sunny and hot with a high of 91. Heat index values as high as 100. Chance of showers and thunderstorms for tonight with a low of 73. Sunny on Thursday with a high of 92. 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

0: As Kings of Leon and you, somebody. Now, tip for the fellas. Now, guys, a way to see if a woman's really interested in you. It's called the mirror effect. Notice if she subtly mirrors your body language, a similar posture, leaning in when you do, or even matching your gestures. This unconscious act of imitation, it's a kind of a powerful sign of connection. It shows that she feels comfortable with you.
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7: 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That's at Charter's Patio. 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

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A little reminder in this song from Ed Sheeran, it's Camera.

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0: That's an Academy Award winner from K-pop Demon Hunters. That's Hunter X and Golden. Just in case you're wondering just how popular will the World Cup really be? 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
2: I'm Todd Stapleton, WPMB Weather. 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For tonight, we do have a chance of showers and thunderstorms. Tonight, we'll see a low of 73. Winds out of the south will gust 20 miles per hour tonight. For tomorrow, Thursday, sunny and hot with a high of 92. 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

0: 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For instance, eating lots of sweets tends to disrupt sleep. Healthier food helps people sleep better. One food that seems to help the most, fish. Yeah, it turns out protein, good fat, and other nutrients in fish help support regular sleep.
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4: 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Friday from 6 to 9, Jethro Makes Three and Paul. 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That's at Charter's Patio. 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